0: 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C'est la balle frime, c'est Wildball. 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
1: 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Plus, the lucky ball is worth $1,000. 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That's right, UCT Wednesday Bingos and Friends of Healthcare Sunday Bingos. Good luck, and we'll see you on the air.
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We have the possibility. Oh, nous avons... Attendez juste un instant. Ah, je pense pas qu'on a de gagnant. We don't have a winner for now. On va continuer la partie 6. We're still playing game 6. Le dernier numéro appelé, c'était le B5. The last number called was B5. I-22. I-22.